0: Allianz.
1: 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Offer ends September 1st. 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
2: Ronaldo, what have I done?
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2: I accidentally poured milk down the sink.
3: Oh no, Bunny, please. Only water, detergent and soap should ever go down the sink. Think of the pollution to our beaches.
2: You're right.
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3: 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You must only ever flush the three P's. Pee, poo and toilet paper. Sydney's Pipes with thank you.
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3: All right. It is 11 to 6, a cracking door prize today. First person through at 6 will win an Alcatraz immersive theatrical bar experience. Do you know Alcatraz in San Francisco? I've been there.
23: I'm going there next week.
3: To Alcatraz?
23: Yeah. No, to San Francisco.
3: Are you?
23: Yeah.
3: San Francisco, where's my disco? Remember that song?
23: Nope.
3: 13, 24, 10, Alcatraz, an immersive theatrical bar experience. That is our door prize at 6. First caller through.
24: Love!

0: Yeah.
1: If we're going to do your lyrics in front of you.
0: Please.
1: Because I'm on the couch.
0: Yeah.
1: Kicking back on the couch, kicking out.
0: Yeah. Oh, no. It's okay. It's okay.
1: I just wanted to do it better.
0: Do you guys want to just like do the show instead of me tonight?

0: this see, is a good
1: I'm
0: one.
1: I'm so not up on the new stuff.
0: No, you'll get this one. You'll get.
2: That's
0: I feel.
1: Like, unless it was played in the early 2000s at Heat Nightclub.
2: Yeah.
1: Like, I don't know it. Is it LaBouche Be My Lover?
0: Yeah, did you ever see me DJ at Heat Nightclub? I DJ at Heat Nightclub in Melbourne. Put a Ministry of Sound annual CD on.
2: Gold Coast.
0: And it was like 40 minutes on each side, Ministry of Sound annual.
2: So can you really say you were DJing?
0: Yeah. I hit play.
2: Okay.
0: And got my rent paid. Okay. I think you'll know Celine Dion.
1: Oh, okay.
0: You ready for this?
2: Come
0: Songs
2: on.
0: About connection.
2: And you have to do it in the key.
0: Oh, wow.